0: easy on the family front, which has been great. But I think the most thing I'm excited about is I'm just excited to write songs again.
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7: Chance of thunderstorms tonight. Otherwise, cloudy skies expected. Lows level off around 60. Southeasterly winds 8 to 15 miles per hour. Cloudy skies expected again tomorrow. Chance of thunderstorms. Highs level off around 81. From the Weatherology Weather Center, powered by weatherology.com, I'm meteorologist Jennifer Wojcicki for 106 Kicks. Right now, it's 72 degrees.
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0: It's Backstage Country. Jordan Davis is your host this week. And earlier, we were playing Ain't a Bad Life with Thomas Rhett. You were telling us a story about, you know, hearing it on a duck hunt, and it all came together just organically, which I love. But you said something that made me, that kind of perked my ear. Have you ever listened to a song and maybe missed out on it because you were in a bad mood? Like, you weren't really in a place to, like, finish it or to accept it, to, like, bring it in because you're just in a bad headspace or anything? Has that ever happened?
1: No, I have. I've missed on some hits.
0: Yeah,
1: I've, like, you know, because I mean, like, if I like it, I have to go. It's not like a one. I've never been one to, like, hear a song and one time be like, all right, I'm cutting it. That's it. Mm-hmm. I kind of always go back to it. But there's two songs that I got sent very early on. First one was "Where the Wild Things Are" from Combs. A buddy of mine, Dave Turnbull, wrote that and sent it over, and I was like, good night, dude. This is killer. I was working on my second album. Maybe we had just got done recording, and I was like, man, this is great. I would love to cut it, but I mean, we just wrapped up a record. So I'll let that one, which it found its home, and Luke absolutely crushed it. Yeah. And probably both writers are very happy that Luke Combs recorded it, not Jordan Davis. And then the second one was Backseat Driver. My brother's a writer on that one.
0: He sent me
1: that, and they wrote it not long after Next Thing You Know. So I was kind of thinking, I was like, man, it's kind of similar storyline here. You know, I just had Next Thing You Know, and my brother's like, you're an idiot if you don't record this song.
0: Does he still give you?
1: Those are actually his exact words.
0: Really?
1: Yeah. I think he may have thrown a couple other words in there as well. But
0: I'd imagine.
1: He was like, dude, this is you. And I passed on that. And Kane Brown went on to make that a big old hit. Uh-huh. So what I've learned through those two is sometimes I'm not great at hearing what a great song is.
0: Well, you can't get every single
1: exactly.
0: one.
1: You can't bet 1,000. But I was pumped for both of those. Pumped for Luke because "Where the Wild Things Are" is one of my favorites from him.
0: Yeah.
1: And then for Jacob to have a big hit with Kane, him and another buddy of mine, Jordan Walker, it's pretty cool.
0: Do you ever get, like, a little bit of, like, a twinge when you hear those songs? Like, oh, man. Or is it purely just joy for them?
1: Yeah. It was "Where the Wild Things Are." That was so long ago, and that I'm glad that Luke has it.
0: Yeah.
1: Every once in a while when I hear "Backseat Driver," I'm like, daggum, man, what was I thinking? And it's funny, whenever they had the number one party for it, you know, Jacob and Jordan Walker were up there, and Kane got up to say a couple words, and one of the first things he said was, thank Jordan Davis for being an idiot, not recording this song. So
0: amazing.
1: But man, he sings it better than I would have, so I'm pumped for him on that.
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6: Chance country weather.
7: Chance of thunderstorms tonight. Otherwise, cloudy skies expected. Lows level off around 60. Southeasterly winds 8 to 15 miles per hour. Cloudy skies expected again tomorrow. Chance of thunderstorms. Highs level off around 81. From the Weatherology Weather Center, powered by weatherology.com, I'm meteorologist Jennifer Wojcicki for 106 KIX. Right now, it's 72 degrees.
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13: Chance of thunderstorms tonight. Otherwise, cloudy skies expected. Lows dip down to about 60. Southeasterly winds 8 to 15 miles per hour. Cloudy skies expected again tomorrow. Chance of thunderstorms. Daytime highs approaching 81. From the Weatherology Weather Center, powered by weatherology.com, I'm meteorologist Jennifer Wojcicki for 106 Kicks. Currently 73.
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0: This is Jordan Davis, your co-host of Backstage Country this week. We've got more coming up next.
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12: Country weather. Chance of thunderstorms tonight. Otherwise, cloudy skies expected. Lows dip down to about 60. Southeasterly winds 8 to 15 miles per hour. Cloudy skies expected again tomorrow. Chance of thunderstorms. Daytime highs approaching 81. From the Weatherology Weather Center, powered by weatherology.com, I'm meteorologist Jennifer Wojcicki for 106 Kicks. Currently 73.
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7: Chance of thunderstorms tonight. Otherwise, cloudy skies expected. Lows dip down to about 60. Southeasterly winds 8 to 15 miles per hour. Cloudy skies expected again tomorrow. Chance of thunderstorms. Daytime highs approaching 81. From the Weatherology Weather Center, powered by Weatherology.com, I'm meteorologist Jennifer Wojcicki for 106 Kicks. Currently 73.
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1: It's really cool to start seeing their personalities come through. 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

0: It's Backstage Country. I'm Elena. Jordan Davis is your host this week, and we're catching up on all the things. You know, Jordan, the last time that you were here, you had just added baby number four, and you had a line that just cracked me up. You said, I realize we don't fit in the church pew anymore. How has the adjustment been
1: tight
0: to the four?
1: So we've gotten to where now we put the two oldest behind us, so they're like,
0: okay.
1: Which is always like a...
0: It's a vacation for them, I'm
1: 100%,
0: sure. 100%,
1: yeah. You know, it's like their first bit of freedom to where I can still turn around and tell them to figure it out, you know, lock it up. But no, it's been, Sadie's been great. You know, everybody's happy and healthy. That's all you can ask for right now.
0: Yeah.
1: And it's really cool to start seeing their personalities come through. And
0: oh, that's got to be so fun.
1: My two boys are me made over. You know, my oldest, Eloise, is Queenie, so she runs the household.
0: I can see that.
1: Mm-hmm. And I feel like Sadie's going to be right there, second in charge, so, which is good, because somebody needs to keep us all in order. But, I mean, there's nothing better in the world. They are what makes it go around, so.
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13: Chance of thunderstorms tonight. Otherwise, cloudy skies expected. Lows dip down to about 60. Southeasterly winds 8 to 15 miles per hour. Cloudy skies expected again tomorrow. Chance of thunderstorms. Daytime highs approaching 81. From the Weatherology Weather Center, powered by weatherology.com, I'm meteorologist Jennifer Wojcicki for 106 KIX. Currently 73.
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12: Of thunderstorms tonight, otherwise cloudy skies expected. Lows dip down to about 60, southeasterly winds 8 to 15 miles per hour. Cloudy skies expected again tomorrow, chance of thunderstorms, daytime highs approaching 81. From the Weatherology Weather Center, powered by weatherology.com, I'm meteorologist Jennifer Wojcicki for 106 Kicks. Currently 70.
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13: Chance country weather.
14: Chance of thunderstorms tonight. Otherwise, cloudy skies expected. Lows dip down to about 60. Southeasterly winds 8 to 15 miles per hour. Cloudy skies expected again tomorrow. Chance of thunderstorms. Daytime highs approaching 81. From the Weatherology Weather Center, powered by Weatherology.com, I'm meteorologist Jennifer Wojcicki for 106 Kicks. Right now, it's 70 degrees.

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4: Chance of thunderstorms tonight. Otherwise, cloudy skies expected. Lows dip down to about 60. Southeasterly winds 8 to 15 miles per hour. Cloudy skies expected again tomorrow. Chance of thunderstorms. Daytime highs approaching 81. From the Weatherology Weather Center, powered by weatherology.com, I'm meteorologist Jennifer Wojcicki for 106 Kicks. Right now, it's 70 degrees.

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0: 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Gonna punch out, punch in, break in the week and cash it out.

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10: Chance of thunderstorms tonight. Otherwise, cloudy skies expected. Lows dip down to about 60. Southeasterly winds 8 to 15 miles per hour. Cloudy skies expected again tomorrow. Chance of thunderstorms. Daytime highs approaching 81. From the Weatherology Weather Center, powered by weatherology.com, I'm meteorologist Jennifer Wojcicki for 106 Kicks. Right now, it's 70 degrees.

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7: Chance country weather.
8: Chance for storms overnight, otherwise cloudy skies. Lows level off around 60. Southeast winds 8 to 15 miles per hour. Cloudy skies expected again Saturday. Chance for storms. Highs level off around 82. 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Currently, it's 68 degrees.

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Go. Can we come along? Please, please, please, please, pretty please. We'll be good. 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

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We was falling fast, we was jumping in. Blue jean halo hanging off a limb. Two American kids, just like them. Every time.

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1: Coming up, we have Cars and Coffee going on the first Sunday of every month until October. 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
2: Jet's Country Weather.
3: Forecast overnight with a chance of thunderstorms. Lows level off around 60. Southeasterly winds 8 to 15 miles per hour. Overcast skies Saturday, slight chance of thunderstorms. Highs level off around 82. From the Weatherology Weather Center, powered by weatherology.com, I'm meteorologist Jennifer Wojcicki for 106 Kicks. Right now, 66.

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4: Jet's Country Weather.
5: Overcast overnight with a chance of thunderstorms. Lows of a low around 60. Southeasterly winds 8 to 15 miles per hour. Overcast skies Saturday, slight chance of thunderstorms. Highs level off around 82. From the Weatherology Weather Center, powered by weatherology.com, I'm meteorologist Jennifer Wojcicki for 106 KIX. Right now, 66.

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Please, please, please, please, pretty please. 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
11: Chance for storms overnight, otherwise cloudy skies. Lows dip down to about 60, winds out of the southeast, 8 to 15 miles per hour. Cloudy skies expected again Saturday, slight chance for storms. High temperatures reach up to 82. From the Weatherology Weather Center, powered by weatherology.com, I'm meteorologist Jennifer Wojcicki for 106 Kicks. Currently 68.

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7: So I can tell that we are gonna be friends.
8: Kids Country Weather. Storms likely overnight, otherwise cloudy skies. Lows level off around 60. Southeasterly winds 8 to 15 miles per hour. Cloudy skies expected again Saturday. Slight chance of thunderstorms. Daytime highs approaching 82. From the Weatherology Weather Center, powered by weatherology.com, I'm meteorologist Jennifer Wojcicki for 106 KIX. Right now, it's 68 degrees.

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Go. Can we come along? Please, please, please, please, pretty please. We'll be good. 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
5: Remember the rain this past summer? 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
6: Kids Country Weather.
7: Daytime highs approaching 82. Today, under cloudy skies with a slight chance for storms. Southeasterly winds 10 to 15 miles per hour. Chance for storms. Tonight, lows of aloft around 60. Cloudy skies expected. From the Weatherology Weather Center, powered by weatherology.com, I'm meteorologist Jennifer Wojcicki for 106 Kicks. Right now, it's 64 degrees.
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1: Coming up, we have Cars and Coffee going on the first Sunday of every month until October. 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
3: Daytime highs approaching 82. Today, under cloudy skies with a slight chance for storms. Southeasterly winds 10 to 15 miles per hour. Chance for storms. Tonight, lows level off around 60. Cloudy skies expected. From the Weatherology Weather Center, powered by weatherology.com, I'm meteorologist Jennifer Wojcicki for 106 Kicks. Right now, it's 64 degrees.

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2: Kids Country Weather. Daytime highs approaching 82. Today, under cloudy skies with a slight chance for storms. Southeasterly winds 10 to 15 miles per hour. Chance for storms. Tonight, lows level off around 60. Cloudy skies expected. From the Weatherology Weather Center, powered by weatherology.com, I'm meteorologist Jennifer Wojcicki for 106 KIX. Right now, 63.
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7: With a look at sports this morning on Pack Bay, regional baseball kicked off yesterday as teams look to get win number one on their way to a potential stop at Omaha for the greatest show on dirt. Starting in the Lincoln Regional, Dylan Carey and Jet Buck each launched homers, while Carson Yasa struck out 8 6⅓ innings of work as Nebraska downed South Dakota State 4-1. They'll be in action later tonight at 7 against Ole Miss after the Rebels walked off Arizona State 7-6 in a 14-inning affair that ended at 1:16 a.m. In other regional baseball scores from yesterday, four national seeds went down as St. Mary's beat number one UCLA 3-2, Milwaukee down number four Arkansas 13-8, Little Rock beat number nine Southern Miss 7-4, and it was St. John's over number 10 Florida State 6-5. Other games saw Georgia Tech blitz Illinois Chicago 22-5, North Carolina shut out VCU 8-0, Texas smoked Holy Cross 19-1, Alabama blitzed Alabama State 21-3. It was Florida surviving Rider 8-7. Oregon was all over Yale 14-2. Texas A&M beat Lamar 7-5 as Mississippi State, a 10-1 winner over Lipscomb. Kansas doubled up Northeastern 10-3. West Virginia beat Binghamton 10-1. East Carolina down Tennessee 7-3 in a 14-inning contest. Kentucky beat Wake Forest 6-5 as Liberty surviving Boston College 4-3. South Carolina upstate down Oklahoma State 8-5. Washington State survived Oregon State 3-2. Arkansas beat Missouri State 9-5. Tarleton State took care of UC Santa Barbara 11-5. Is Jacksonville State over Virginia 15-7. Cincinnati blasted Louisiana 12-2. Cal Poly beat Virginia Tech 6-2. Texas State upset USC 5-4. Northern Illinois down Coastal Carolina 12-10. And Miami doubled up Troy 10-5. The Georgia, Long Island, and North Carolina State UCF contests were both suspended due to weather. That's a look at sports. I'm Pat Cavay.

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11: Daytime highs approaching 82. Today, under cloudy skies with a slight chance for storms. Southeasterly winds 10 to 15 miles per hour. Chance for storms. Tonight, lows of aloft around 60. Cloudy skies expected. From the Weatherology Weather Center, powered by weatherology.com, I'm meteorologist Jennifer Wojcicki for 106 Kicks. Right now, 63.

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7: Daytime highs approaching 82. Today, under cloudy skies with a slight chance for storms. Southeasterly winds 10 to 15 miles per hour. Chance for storms. Tonight, lows of aloft around 60. Cloudy skies expected. 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Right now, 63.
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8: With a look at sports this morning on Pack Bay. Regional baseball kicked off yesterday as teams look to get win number one on their way to a potential stop at Omaha for the greatest show on dirt. Starting in the Lincoln Regional, Dylan Carey and Jet Buck each launched homers while Carson Yasa struck out 8 6 3/3 innings of work as Nebraska downed South Dakota State 4-1. They'll be in action later tonight at 7 against Ole Miss after the Rebels walked off Arizona State 7-6 in a 14-inning affair that ended at 1:16 a.m. In other regional baseball scores from yesterday, four national seeds went down as St. Mary's beat number one UCLA 3-2, Milwaukee down number four Arkansas 13-8, Little Rock beat number nine Southern Miss 7-4, and it was St. John's over number 10 Florida State 6-5. Other games saw Georgia Tech blitz Illinois Chicago 22-5, North Carolina shut out VCU 8-0, Texas smoked Holy Cross 19-1, Alabama blitzed Alabama State 21-3. It was Florida surviving Rider 8-7. Oregon was all over Yale 14-2. Texas A&M beat Lamar 7-5 as Mississippi State a 10-1 winner over Lipscomb. Kansas doubled up Northeastern 10-3. West Virginia beat Binghamton 10-1. East Carolina downed Tennessee 7-3 in a 14-inning contest. Kentucky beat Wake Forest 6-5 as Liberty surviving Boston College 4-3. South Carolina upstate downed Oklahoma State 8-5. Washington State survived Oregon State 3-2. Arkansas beat Missouri State 9-5. Tarleton State took care of UC Santa Barbara 11-5 as Jacksonville State over Virginia 15-7. Cincinnati blasted Louisiana 12-2. Cal Poly beat Virginia Tech 6-2. Texas State upset USC 5-4. Northern Illinois down Coastal Carolina 12-10. And Miami doubled up Troy 10-5. The Georgia Long Island and North Carolina State UCF contests were both suspended due to weather. That's a look at sports. I'm Pat Cavay.

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9: Daytime highs approaching 82. Today, under cloudy skies with a slight chance for storms. Southeasterly winds 10 to 15 miles per hour. Chance for storms. Tonight, lows level off around 60. Cloudy skies expected. From the Weatherology Weather Center, powered by weatherology.com, I'm meteorologist Jennifer Wojcicki for 106 Kicks. 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
5: Kids Country Weather.
6: Some chance for storms today. Otherwise, cloudy skies expected. Daytime highs approaching 82. Southeasterly winds 10 to 20 miles per hour. Cloudy skies expected again tonight. Chance of thunderstorms. Lows dip down to about 60. From the Weatherology Weather Center, powered by weatherology.com, I'm meteorologist Jennifer Wojcicki for 106 KIX. Right now, it's 63 degrees.

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8: With a look at sports this morning on Packed Bay. Regional baseball kicked off yesterday as teams look to get win number one on their way to a potential stop at Omaha for the greatest show on dirt. Starting in the Lincoln Regional, Dylan Carey and Jet Buck each launched homers, while Carson Yasa struck out 8 6⅓ innings of work as Nebraska downed South Dakota State 4-1. They'll be in action later tonight at 7 against Ole Miss after the Rebels walked off Arizona State 7-6 in a 14-inning affair that ended at 1:16 a.m. In other regional baseball scores from yesterday, four national seeds went down as St. Mary's beat number one UCLA 3-2, Milwaukee down number four Arkansas 13-8, Little Rock beat number nine Southern Miss 7-4, and it was St. John's over number 10 Florida State 6-5. Other games saw Georgia Tech blitz Illinois Chicago 22-5, North Carolina shut out VCU 8-0, Texas smoked Holy Cross 19-1, Alabama blitzed Alabama State 21-3. It was Florida surviving Rider 8-7. Oregon was all over Yale 14-2. Texas A&M beat Lamar 7-5 as Mississippi State a 10-1 winner over Lipscomb. Kansas doubled up Northeastern 10-3. West Virginia beat Binghamton 10-1. East Carolina down Tennessee 7-3 in a 14-inning contest. Kentucky beat Wake Forest 6-5 as Liberty surviving Boston College 4-3. South Carolina upstate down Oklahoma State 8-5. Washington State survived Oregon State 3-2. Arkansas beat Missouri State 9-5. Tarleton State took care of UC Santa Barbara 11-5 as Jacksonville State over Virginia 15-7. Cincinnati blasted Louisiana 12-2. Cal Poly beat Virginia Tech 6-2. Texas State upset USC 5-4. Northern Illinois down Coastal Carolina 12-10. And Miami doubled up Troy 10-5. The Georgia Long Island and North Carolina State UCF contests were both suspended due to weather. That's a look at sports. I'm Pat Cavay.

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10: Jet's Country Weather.
11: Slight chance for storms today. Otherwise, cloudy skies expected. Daytime highs approaching 82. Southeasterly winds 10 to 20 miles per hour. Cloudy skies expected again tonight. Chance of thunderstorms. Lows dip down to about 60. From the Weatherology Weather Center, powered by weatherology.com, I'm meteorologist Jennifer Wojcicki for 106 KIX. Right now, it's 63 degrees.

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10: Jet's Country Weather.
11: Cloudy skies with a few peaks of sun today with a slight chance of thunderstorms. Daytime highs approaching 82. Southeasterly winds 10 to 20 miles per hour. Cloudy tonight, chance of thunderstorms, lows dip down to about 60. 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Currently 63.
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2: Hey, good morning, Norfolk and Northeast Nebraska. 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That includes a new Cub Cadet XT1 LT42 riding lawnmower from Mark's Equipment in Battle Creek, a set of Adirondack outdoor chairs from TC Amish Home in Norfolk, a Traeger Pro 34 pellet grill from Dean's Market in Elgin, and a $500 gift certificate from Shamrock Nursery in O'Neill, Shamrock 2 in Norfolk, and Shamrock Garden Center in Neely. Now, we caught up with Tim from TC Amish Home here in Norfolk. Tim, how you doing this morning?
3: Very good, Mike. 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
2: 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Somebody's going to walk away with that prize package. And again, the Backyard Bash. 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
9: Skies with a few peaks of sun today with a slight chance of thunderstorms. Daytime highs approaching 82. Southeasterly winds 10 to 20 miles per hour. Cloudy tonight, chance of thunderstorms. Lows dip down to about 60. 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Currently 63.

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3: Hey, good morning, Norfolk and Northeast Nebraska. 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And we are here at TC Amish Home in Norfolk. It's going to be a great day. I think the rain has passed us now. And, you know, we caught up with Tim from TC Amish Home. And, Tim, it's a great day.
4: Yes, it is. Good morning, everybody. If you're not on your way out here, you better start planning. It looks like the weather's going to be nice.
3: Check in between 10 and 11. We will start the giveaway at 11 o'clock, so you have to be checked in by 11. And, of course, we want to thank once again all of our sponsors, including Mark's Equipment, TC Amish Home, Dean's Market, Shamrock Nursery. All of you folks, we couldn't do this without you. Now, somebody's going to walk away with that prize package in the 11 o'clock hour this morning. That includes a new Cub Cadet XT1 LT42 riding lawnmower from Mark's Equipment in Battle Creek, a set of Adirondack outdoor chairs from TC Amish Home in Norfolk, a Traeger Pro 34 pellet grill from Dean's Market in Elgin, and a $500 gift certificate from Shamrock Nursery in O'Neill, Shamrock 2 in Norfolk, and Shamrock Garden Center in Neely. And Tim, you guys talking about TC Amish Home, customization is a huge thing.
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3: Right on Omaha Avenue, TC Amish Home. 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
4: 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Thank you, guys.
3: It's going to be a great day. 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

My Country 106 Kicks, you are chatting with Carson here on a Saturday morning. Just past the 10 o'clock hour, coming up this hour, we've got music from Luke Hupp. Also, Aaron Watson and Kip Moore. Later on, we'll go to Massachusetts to talk about a visitor that two local schools had in their final weeks of the year. It's all coming up this hour right here on My Country 106 Kicks.

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2-2 to Parker. 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
4: 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After 11, somebody's going to walk away with that prize package. That includes a new Cub Cadet XT1 LT42 riding lawnmower from Mark's Equipment in Battle Creek, a set of Adirondack outdoor chairs from TC Amish Home in Norfolk, a Traeger Pro 34 pellet grill from Dean's Market in Elgin, and a $500 gift certificate from Shamrock Nursery in O'Neill, Shamrock 2 in Norfolk, and Shamrock Garden Center in Neely. 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

0: country weather.
1: Cloudy skies with a few peaks of sun today with a slight chance of thunderstorms. Daytime highs approaching 82. Southeasterly winds 10 to 20 miles per hour. Cloudy tonight, chance of thunderstorms, lows dip down to about 60. From the Weatherology Weather Center, powered by weatherology.com, I'm meteorologist Jennifer Wojcicki for 106 Kicks. Currently 63.
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Cole Swindell here on My Country 106 Kicks. Don't forget, in just a couple minutes, we've got a story about the visitor that a couple Massachusetts schools received during their final days of school. That's after more music. Here's Michael Ray on My Country 106 Kicks.

0: My Country 106 kicks our story this hour. It takes us to Massachusetts, where a young black bear visited two schools as it wandered through Worcester with police in pursuit. The Bruin was spotted climbing over garden walls Thursday, prompting a lockdown at a nearby high school. The students were kept inside until the bear left the area. The bear was later spotted about 2 miles away on the campus of Clark University. Police said the bear eventually returned to the woods on its own, and environmental police are keeping tabs on it. To be a little bit of a scary situation, especially if you are admin of the school, if you're the one in charge of making the decisions here, so it'd be a little bit of a scary thing to have an animal like this come onto your property, and you'd have to be in charge of protecting a lot of people.
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3: Now, if folks are unfamiliar with what you guys do and where you are, how can we best describe the location?
4: Well, we're roughly about 40 miles west of Norfolk here, and right on Main Street there. We recently, 5 years ago, added on to our store, put a 2,500 square foot liquor store in. And that's where we house our Traeger grills. So we've been selling the grills for about 15 years now. And it's been a good little gig for us there, too. We have a population of about 700 people, and we have a good base there.
3: Dean, good to catch up with you.
4: Thank you. Thanks for having me.
3: After 11 o'clock this morning, somebody's going to walk away with that Backyard Bash prize package. And that includes, like we mentioned, that Traeger Pro 34 pellet grill from Dean's Market in Elgin. 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
3: Welcome back to TC Amish Home. It's the Backyard Bash this morning, brought to you by Mark's Equipment. TC Amish Home, Dean's Market, Shamrock Nursery, and My Country 106 Kicks. And we caught up with Katie from Shamrock Nursery. Now, somebody's going to walk away with that prize package, that Backyard Bash prize package that we've been talking about after 11 o'clock this morning. And that prize package includes a $500 gift certificate from Shamrock Nursery in O'Neill, Shamrock 2 in Norfolk, and Shamrock Garden Center in Neely. Katie, tell me a little bit about everything that you have going on at Shamrock.
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6: Cloudy skies with a few peaks of sun today with a slight chance of thunderstorms. Daytime highs approaching 82. Southeasterly winds 10 to 20 miles per hour. Cloudy tonight, chance of thunderstorms. Lows dip down to about 60. From the Weatherology Weather Center, powered by weatherology.com, I'm meteorologist Jennifer Wojcicki for 106 Kicks. Currently 63.

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My Country 106 Kicks, you are chatting with Carson here on a Saturday morning. Just past the 11 o'clock hour, coming up this hour, we've got music from Parmalee. Also, George Burge and Eli Young Band. Later on, we'll go to Florida to talk about the entertainment a woman received from the trespasser in her backyard. It's all coming up this hour right here on My Country 106 Kicks.

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5: Cloudy skies with a few peaks of sun today, with a slight chance of thunderstorms. Daytime highs approaching 82. Southeasterly winds 10 to 20 miles per hour. Cloudy tonight, chance of thunderstorms. Lows dip down to about 60. 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Currently 64.
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Darius Rucker here on My Country 106 Kicks. Don't forget, in just a couple minutes here, we've got a story about what a Florida woman found roaming in her backyard. That's after more music. Here's Cody Jinks on My Country 106 Kicks.

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0: My Country 106 Kicks, our story this hour takes us to Florida, where a woman spotted what she thought might be a large cat in the backyard of her home, but soon realized it was actually a monkey. The woman said she spotted the animal behind her home and started recording video with her phone. She said she thought at first it was a large cat, then after she processed a little bit, she realized that it was a monkey. She said that wildlife are common in the area, that this incident was different. She said she's seen deer, bobcats, coyotes, but this is the first time she's ever seen a monkey. Another neighborhood resident also captured video of the monkey moving through the area. You wonder where exactly this monkey came from, that it was just roaming around in somebody's backyard. This is a really, really weird thing to find. But hey, this would have been quite a bit of entertainment to see something like this just roaming in your yard.
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3: 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We have a winner. Rhonda Bauer of Creighton, our Backyard Bash winner. Rhonda, it's a great day and congratulations.
4: Thank you so much. I'm so excited. I don't win anything, so I'm really excited. It's awesome.
3: Now, Rhonda, when did you qualify?
4: It was on a Tuesday morning, just a few weeks ago. I was up early and we had a fire, a devastating fire in Creighton, and happened to hear the announcement. And so I called in and yeah, got qualified through Billy Wolf. So yeah, very, very excited.
3: Well, congratulations, Rhonda Bauer of Creighton, our Backyard Bash winner. Now, Rhonda, you picked up that prize package, and I'm sure you're excited about it. A new Cub Cadet XT1 LT42 riding lawnmower from Mark's Equipment in Battle Creek. 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How does that sound?
4: That sounds awesome. Love it. I mow my parents' yard and little acreage, and my dad's old riding lawnmower is pretty tired. 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So that's pretty exciting. He's going to be excited.
3: Rhonda Bauer of Creighton, congratulations, our Backyard Bash winner. Rhonda, again, congrats and have a great weekend, okay?
4: 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Thank you.
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14: For storms
15: this afternoon, otherwise cloudy skies with a few peaks of sun. Highs level off around 82. Southeasterly winds 10 to 20 miles per hour. Chance for storms tonight, lows level off around 60. Cloudy skies expected. From the Weatherology Weather Center, powered by weatherology.com, I'm meteorologist Jennifer Wojcicki for 106 Kicks. Right now, 70.

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My Country 106 Kicks, you are chatting with Carson here on a Saturday afternoon. In the lunch hour just past 12 o'clock, coming up this hour, we'll hear from Kelly Pickler. Also, Tucker Wetmore and Blake Shelton. Later on, we'll go to Louisiana to talk about a game of hide and seek that police officers probably did not plan on playing. It's all coming up for you this hour right here on My Country 106 Kicks.

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2: Kids Country Weather. Some chance for storms this afternoon. Otherwise, cloudy skies with a few peaks of sun. Highs level off around 82. Southeasterly winds 10 to 20 miles per hour. Chance for storms tonight. Lows level off around 60. Cloudy skies expected. From the Weatherology Weather Center, powered by weatherology.com, I'm meteorologist Jennifer Wojcicki for 106 Kicks. Right now, 70.
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Don't forget, in just a couple minutes, we've got a story about a game of hide and seek officers in Louisiana probably did not want to play. That's after more music. Here's Gavin Adcock on My Country 106 Kicks.

0: My Country 106 kicks our story this hour. It takes us to Louisiana, where police ended up playing a short-lived game of hide-and-seek with a tiny piglet spotted running loose outside a hotel in Slidell. The Slidell Police Department said on social media that officers received a call recently about a small pig causing a bit of a stir at a local hotel. Officers arrived and quickly discovered this little piglet wasn't going to go down without a fight. The piglet had taken cover underneath a police unit where it clearly believed it had successfully evaded capture, but spoiler alert, it did not. The officers were able to coax the piglet out from under the car and take it to the animal shelter to be evaluated by a veterinarian. This would be really, really a fun call to go out on if I were a police officer. This one would be really, really a fun one, but also probably a little bit frustrating if you weren't able to wrangle in the pig right away. But it sounds like it didn't take a whole lot of trouble, and then the pig was able to be safely wrangled in.
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10: Jet's Country Weather.
11: Some chance for storms this afternoon. Otherwise, cloudy skies with a few peaks of sun. Highs level off around 82. Southeasterly winds 10 to 20 miles per hour. Chance for storms tonight. Lows level off around 60. Cloudy skies expected. From the Weatherology Weather Center, powered by weatherology.com, I'm meteorologist Jennifer Wojcicki for 106 Kicks. Right now, 70.

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1: My Country 106 Kicks, you are chatting with Carson here on a Saturday afternoon. Just past the 1 o'clock hour, coming up this hour, we've got music from Billy Joe Jones. Also, Ella Langley and Toby Keith. And later on, the world record holder for the most concurrent world records has a new title. Find out about his latest achievement this hour on My Country 106 Kicks.

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5: Slight chance for storms this afternoon. Otherwise, cloudy skies with a few peaks of sun. Highs level off around 82. Southeasterly winds 10 to 20 miles per hour. Chance for storms tonight. Lows level off around 60. Cloudy skies expected. From the Weatherology Weather Center, powered by weatherology.com, I'm meteorologist Jennifer Wojcicki for 106 Kicks. Currently, it's 70 degrees.

Lady A here on My Country 106 Kicks. Don't forget, in just a couple minutes here, we're headed to Idaho talking about a man who broke a world record. That's after more music. Here's Eric Church on My Country 106 Kicks.

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1: My Country 106 Kicks, our story this hour takes us to Idaho, where a man broke a potentially deadly Guinness World Record he has pledged to never attempt again. The longest duration balancing a running chainsaw on the chin. The man who holds the Guinness World Record for most concurrent titles attempted the record at his oldest son's last soccer practice of the season back in May of last year, and the record-keeping organization has now confirmed that he officially holds the title. He opted to use an electric chainsaw instead of a gas-powered tool for the attempt, and he said there were numerous obstacles involved, including oil dripping from the blade onto his face, necessitating the use of safety goggles. He ended up keeping the chainsaw balanced for 4 minutes and 1 second before letting it fall. Yeah, this is a record that I would not even want to get close to even trying to do. That is something that absolutely terrifies me to think about, and that is really unbelievable that he was able to do it. But yeah, that's one that I would never ever even want to try to break. More music on the way this hour right here on My Country 106 Kicks.
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10: Some chance for storms this afternoon. Otherwise, cloudy skies with a few peaks of sun. Highs level off around 82. Southeasterly winds 10 to 20 miles per hour. Chance for storms tonight. Lows level off around 60. Cloudy skies expected. From the Weatherology Weather Center, powered by weatherology.com, I'm meteorologist Jennifer Wojcicki for 106 Kicks. Currently, it's 70 degrees.

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My Country 106 Kicks, you are chatting with Carson here on a Saturday afternoon. Just past the 2 o'clock hour, coming up this hour, we've got music from Cassie Ashton. Also, Jason Aldean and Brett Eldridge. And later on, we'll go to South Carolina to talk about a man who won the lottery. It's all coming up this hour right here on My Country 106 Kicks.

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6: 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The great room is also located in the lodge, a unique place for both family and business gatherings. There are 6 rooms attached to the great room, which make it an ideal place for a family reunion or inviting environment to spend the holidays. Pending weather, Divot's miniature golf is a fun activity for family. And if you want to stretch and take a walk, or if you have a bike and want to go for a ride, there is now easy access to the bike trail. 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
8: Mainly cloudy skies expected this afternoon, with daytime highs approaching 82. Winds out of the southeast 10 to 20 miles per hour. Chance for storms tonight. Lows dip down to about 60. Cloudy skies expected. Mainly cloudy tomorrow. Slight chance of thunderstorms. High temperatures reach up to 84. I'm meteorologist Jennifer Wojcicki for 106 Kicks. Right now, it's 74 degrees.
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Kip Moore here on My Country 106 Kicks. Don't forget, in just a couple minutes, we've got a story about a South Carolina man who won the lottery. That one's after more music. Here's Low Cash on My Country 106 Kicks.

0: My Country 106 Kicks, our story this hour takes us to South Carolina, where a man went to the store to buy a loaf of bread and came home with a scratch-off lottery ticket worth $500,000. The man told South Carolina education lottery officials he stopped at the Piggly Wiggly store to pick up a loaf of bread and ended up purchasing a $10 Ruby Red Treasures ticket. He scratched the ticket off and when he got home revealed a $500,000 prize. The winner has said he has not yet decided what he will do with the prize money. I always really like these lottery stories. It's fun to see people's life change when they win the money that they do, and this man's life might have really, really changed when he ends up winning $500,000. More music on the way this hour right here on My Country 106 Kicks.
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10: Jake's Country Weather.
11: Cloudy skies expected this afternoon with daytime highs approaching 82. Winds out of the southeast 10 to 20 miles per hour. Chance for storms tonight. Lows dip down to about 60. Cloudy skies expected. Mainly cloudy tomorrow. Slight chance of thunderstorms. High temperatures reach up to 84. I'm meteorologist Jennifer Wojcicki for 106 Kicks. Right now, it's 74 degrees.

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10: Kids Country Weather.
11: Cloudy skies with a few peaks of sun this afternoon, with daytime highs approaching 79. Southeasterly winds 10 to 20 miles per hour. Chance of thunderstorms tonight, lows dip down to about 61. Cloudy skies expected. 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Right now, 79.
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11: Cloudy skies with a few peaks of sun this afternoon, with daytime highs approaching 79. Southeasterly winds 10 to 20 miles per hour. Chance of thunderstorms tonight, lows dip down to about 61. Cloudy skies expected. From the Weatherology Weather Center, powered by weatherology.com, I'm meteorologist Jennifer Wojcicki for 106 Kicks. Right now, 79.

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12: Cloudy skies with a few peaks of sun this afternoon, with daytime highs approaching 79. Southeasterly winds 10 to 20 miles per hour. Chance of thunderstorms tonight, lows dip down to about 61. Cloudy skies expected. From the Weatherology Weather Center, powered by weatherology.com, I'm meteorologist Jennifer Wojcicki for 106 Kicks. Right now, it's 79 degrees.
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5: Jake's Country Weather.
6: Cloudy skies with a few peaks of sun this afternoon, with daytime highs approaching 79. Southeasterly winds 10 to 20 miles per hour. Chance of thunderstorms tonight, lows dip down to about 61. Cloudy skies expected. From the Weatherology Weather Center, powered by weatherology.com, I'm meteorologist Jennifer Wojcicki for 106 Kicks. Right now, it's 79 degrees.

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8: Chance of thunderstorms tonight. Otherwise, cloudy skies expected. Lows level off around 61. Southeast winds 10 to 20 miles per hour. More clouds than sun tomorrow. Slight chance of thunderstorms. High temperatures reach up to 82. From the Weatherology Weather Center, powered by weatherology.com, I'm meteorologist Jennifer Wojcicki for 106 Kicks. 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
16: Chance of thunderstorms tonight. Otherwise, cloudy skies expected. Lows level off around 61. Southeast winds 10 to 20 miles per hour. More clouds than sun tomorrow. Slight chance of thunderstorms. High temperatures reach up to 82. From the Weatherology Weather Center, powered by weatherology.com, I'm meteorologist Jennifer Wojcicki for 106 KIX. Right now, 81.

0: Painted You Pretty from Hudson Westbrook, spending another weekend at number 38. Coming up on the Country Top 40 with Fitz, Ashley McBride is going to reveal which country legend makes her panic and go all sweaty palms and tongue-tied the minute they lock eyes. You're going to get that information next.
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0: Hey, it's Fitz from the Country Top 40 Countdown, and we got to talk about this for a second. You finally get the house cleaned up, you're feeling good, maybe even tell yourself, all right, we're turning a corner here. 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
17: Chance of thunderstorms tonight. Otherwise, cloudy skies expected. Lows level off around 61. Southeast winds 10 to 20 miles per hour. More clouds than sun tomorrow. Slight chance of thunderstorms. High temperatures reach up to 82. From the Weatherology Weather Center, powered by weatherology.com, I'm meteorologist Jennifer Wojcicki for 106 Kicks. Right now, 79.
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18: 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Take it away, Fitz.
0: Thank you, Stephen. He's such a cool dude, and we just really click, man. We've had some great conversations together. He is as unique as they get. Stephen Wilson Jr., number 37, with a song called

That was Russell Dickerson moving up one to number 35 with Worth Your Wild. Country Top 40. Coming up on the Country Top 40 with Fitz, a little throwback story from a guy who was probably destined for country music from the very, very start. I'm talking about in his DNA. Stay

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6: Let's do this. Welcome to the Summer of Hits on the Country Top 40 with Fitz. And wherever you are right now, maybe you're driving with the windows down, headed to the lake, mowing that lawn you swore you'd get to last weekend. And before the hour wraps up, we're going to head down to the halls of country music history for a trip inside the CT40 vault. So crank it up, sing it loud. Let's keep this summer momentum rolling. Welcome to the Summer of Hits on the Country Top 40 with Fitz.
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6: Kicking things off with a songwriter turned performing artist. That's right. 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His name is Graylin James.